0: Sound of Greg Foote on the keys, getting us into the hour of 5 in the p.m. right here on Portland's Jazz Radio, KMHD Gresham, where we celebrate Jazz Without Boundaries, partnership between Mount Hood Community College, OPB, and you. This one called This Is Not Necessarily My Answer, But. And it was Sola out of Mexico, began the set with Taboo, Taboo. And hold fast, because here comes some Donald Byrd next.
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0: All right. It is hour number 4 of the Needle Drop on this Saturday afternoon. What a beautiful August day. I hope you're having all kinds of wonderful experiences with reality. Thanks for hanging out with me, listening to records, and we're headed now into the Blue Note roster. And what a band. Donald Byrd, the leader. Joining him on alto is Sonny Red, Hank Mobley on tenor, and the rhythm section, McCoy Tyner on keys, Walter Booker on the bass, Freddie Waits on drums. The album called Mustang, and we're going to tuck into the opening track on the B-side of the record, Donald Byrd original. And he noted he was thinking about the South when he wrote it, trying to reflect the personality, Southern and lyrical, of Tennessee in particular. And as this one gets on to its good feet, notice that he was channeling a little Watermelon Man, and I think he captured that spirit quite estimably. It's Dixie Lee, Donald Byrd, and the band on KMHD and the Needle Drop.

from Africa. That's African music sound, you know. And I think everybody gonna love, you know, that in your song. And I think we can start now. That's good. Yeah, we start. Yeah, brother, we start. Yeah.

0: KMHT Jazz Radio. Shout out to Everyday Music. We got this from them. Doom. Some special herbs. Agrimony. Leave it to Doom. I had to look that up. I didn't know what it meant. Such a wordsmith. See, common name for a group of perennial wild plants in the rose family. It's a good song for this part of the world on this particular day. 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The latest spotlighted shop, Everyday Music on Burnside downtown. Eddie Bo from This Day On. Great sounds out of New Orleans. We heard Verkis El Orchestre Veve's Bossa La Hot. Great Congolese funk. And we began with Donald Byrd's Dixie Lee. And how about some hip-hop? It's Just a Jazz Thing. Gangstar coming at you. The Movie Mix. You know it. From Mo Better Blues. And that's on the way on the Needle Drop, KMHT.
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KMHC Jazz Radio. Whoa, Paul Chambers on the VJ label, early sounds of the bassist as a leader. Wynton Kelly on piano, Philly Joe Jones on drums, Julian Cannibal Adderley on the alto, Freddie Hubbard on trumpet, Jimmy Cobb on drums, and that one called Julie Ann, named possibly for a daughter in the Adderley household. Bird lives here on KMHD and everywhere else. Charlie Parker with some cool blues on a hot Saturday in August. We began with Gangstar's Jazz Thing from the soundtrack to Spike Lee's joint Mo Better Blues. I got some Blue Note queued up, more brilliant jazz to get you through the final stretch here of the needle drop before you get to stepping out with Bree. We've got a Lester Young composition, DB Blues. He wrote this when he was part of Count Basie's organization, but it has been transformed into something else, care of the guitar stylings of KB himself, Kenny Burrell, recording for Blue Note. Joining him on tenor is Hank Mobley, Horace Silver on piano, Doug Watkins on bass, and Lewis Hayes on the drums. And it goes like this. So bluesy. Easy like Saturday afternoon into the evening, I hope. Thanks for hanging tough, listening to these records with me. My name's Derek. It's the Needle Drop.

Oh, my goodness. A platter of good grooves for you here of the Poo Poo Platter. Which, if you're not familiar, it's an appetizer tray of hot yumminess. Polynesian-style finger foods, I believe. Served over hibachi. So, this is called PPBB. Another excellent 45 from our friends at Funk Night Records. Maggie was back in town proceeding this on the needle drop with his trusty trumpet in tow. Summertime. From Portland's own Leroy Vinegar, back when he was walking the bass all along Central Avenue in Los Angeles. Kenny Burrell, DB Blues. Well, that's a wrap for the needle drop on this Saturday, 8th of August. You, my friends, stay safe, stay strong, and keep listening to jazz. So happy that you hung out with me. Don't touch that dial, because Bree's going to get you stepping out, and then the legendary Art Abrams will remind you to keep a song in your heart, jukebox Saturday night, after stepping out. We're going to end this evening's program with Portland's own Blue Cranes. They are performing tonight at the Alberta Rose Theater, their final show featuring Joe Cunningham on tenor, a longtime fixture of that amazing group. He'll be leaving the band after almost 20 years of service. You can catch them tonight, Alberta Rose Theater. Doors at 7, show at 8, all ages. And it's just an evening with Blue Cranes. But before that, by the way, we're going to hear them earlier in their career when they were just a quartet, their take on Coming Up Roses, because it's such a day of beautiful flowers. But iQuebec is going to start the final set, asking the question, what is there to say? This is my disc of the day, the complete Blue Note 45 sessions. This one might make your heart ache. Hope we can do this again tomorrow.

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1: 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Happy Saturday evening. Happier still with 4 hours of the needle drop behind us. Thank you so much, Derek, for all of those gems. And we're going to listen to some music I've been dropping the needle on lately. Kicking off the show with some songs recorded in West Germany in the late 1950s, early 1960s. This one in particular starts with a walk. A man by the name of Attila Zoller, who's born in Hungary, but the border shuts down after the war, so he escapes over foot, a refugee, into the mountains, into Austria, carrying not much more than his guitar. He goes on to become one of Europe's finest jazz guitarists, and later he moves to America, ends up rooming with Ornette Coleman, ends his days teaching American jazz at a school in Vermont. So what we've got here is a slice from that moment after he arrives in Germany. Late 1950s, unheard for half a century until some crate diggers found the tapes. An old Hollywood standard about someone too good to be real, played by a man whose whole life sounds like a movie. The Attila Zoller Trio for you on Steppin' Out with You Stepped Out of a Dream on KMHD.

this Saturday night with some sounds out of West Germany in the late 1950s. Helmut Brandt Combo wrapping up our opening set with Warm Up. Attila Zoller Trio at the top, the Hungarian jazz guitarist with You Stepped Out of a Dream. And I'm Bree here with a dreamy, dreamy hour of sounds from all around the globe on KMHD, where we celebrate Jazz Without Boundaries. And next month, where we are celebrating a month supreme, September marks 100 years since the birth of John Coltrane. And we do love a good reason to celebrate jazz greats here at KMHD. So we've got a whole month supreme of exciting events going on. We'll be doing stuff on air. Check out the details. 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Just look for a month supreme. And as promised, here's some supreme sounds, a tribute to the great John Coltrane, to his Ole album, actually, by another group out of West Germany, the Yoki Freund Sextet. Here, taking Coltrane's 18-minute epic, Ole, and reworking it into something a little more concise. Ole Coltrane on KMHD.

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It's Melting Pot on Portland's Jazz Radio, KMHD 89.1 FM. Sidestepper gave us Deja, Duke Pearson with Scrap Iron, and Harold McNair getting funky with The Fence at the top. And I'm Brie, and this has been Stepping Out, and we are about to step in or step out of the way for Art Abrams to come swinging in with Jukebox Saturday Night. Always, always a pleasure. One of my favorite things to do and listen to on a Saturday. So I'll be listening right along with you. Keep that dial locked. And let's swing our way out to him, shall we? With some help from Frank Morgan from his Mood Indigo album. It's Bessie's Blues, wrapping up tonight's Steppin' Out for you on your jazz radio. 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
1: 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Here it goes into the jukebox.

Good evening. My name is Art Abrams with America's Music of the 30s, the 40s, and the 50s. It's your music. This is Jukebox Saturday Night, where swing is king.

The Ted Heath Orchestra here on Jukebox Saturday Night. Ted Heath, 1957, that fine alto solo was by his lead soloist, Les Gilbert, with Green Eyes, Ted Heath and the Orchestra. Before that, Cab Calloway and his orchestra, with FDR Jones, Cab's vocal, of course, and the most underrated jazz sax man of the era, Chu Berry, taking that wonderful tenor solo. Before that, the Good Count Basie and his orchestra with 920 Special. Solos here by the Good Count on piano. That was Tab Smith and alto, Harry Sweets Edison on trumpet, and Coleman Hawkins was in that section on tenor. Jerry Mulligan's quartet before that from 1953. Jerry's baritone sax, Chet Baker on trumpet, Carson Smith on the bass, and Larry Bunker on drums with Swing House, Jerry's original. You heard from Glenn Miller and the orchestra, Long Time No See Baby, pop tune of the day from 1940. Marion Hutton taking the vocal on that one, and of course Tex Beneke on the tenor solo. And we began Jukebox this evening from January of 1941. Harry James and his orchestra featuring his trumpet section on his composition called Music Makers. And his trumpeters were Nick Bono, Claude Bowen, Al Stearns, here on the Jukebox. More sounds here in the Jukebox, like this gem from 1955, another one of those many hits for Miss Doris Day, I'll Never Stop Loving You, a beautiful ballad of the day. Yeah, the orchestra is conducted by Percy Faith, and the song comes from out of the movie that Doris starred in, Love Me or Leave Me. It's all here for you on Jukebox Saturday Night.

Will Bradley and his orchestra here on Jukebox Saturday Night. January 1941, pop tune of that day, What You Know Joe. You heard the leader on trombone and the vocal by his drummer, Ray McKinley, and the band joining. And the song was composed by trombonist Trummy Young, who was lead trombonist and vocalist with the Jimmy Lunsford Orchestra. Before that, Alan Eager's quintet, a great tenor player of the era. November 1947, Alan's tenor, Doug Medamy on trumpet. That was George Wallington on piano and Stan Levy on the drums with Church Mouse. Before that, guitarist supreme Barney Kessel and his group with What Is This Thing Called Love. This came out in 1945. Also featured Herbie Stewart on tenor. And the vibes player was Johnny White. Frank Sinatra before that with his early one of his early hits when he was still attached to Columbia Records. November 1944, Saturday night is the loneliest night in the week. The orchestra arranged and conducted by George Saravo. Billy May and his big band before that with Coming Through the Rye featuring the vocal group The Encores. That's out of 1953. You heard from Duke Ellington and his orchestra with Blue Jean Begeen, 1955, featuring that high note trumpet man, Mr. Cat Anderson, who also composed the composition. And then we began the set with Doris Day and I'll Never Stop Loving You. More sounds from the past, like this gem, Four Freshmen, the great Four Freshmen, with Don Barber, Ross Barber, Ken Albers, and Bob Flanagan, who also takes the trombone solo in this beautiful composition from 1958. This recording, Time Was. All here for you on Jukebox Saturday Night.

0: damned off, bring all the women right down front, right here in front of me. Bring all the girls right here. I want to talk to them about 2 minutes. I'm telling you, ladies, I want to apologize for Beware. I tried to save the fellas, but they ain't nowhere. I'm telling you.
1: Stew pigeon.
0: Who said stew pigeon? Somebody called you a stew pigeon.
2: Don't pay no attention to that. Just listen to me. Ladies, I'm telling you, the fellas ain't no good nowadays. Stick around. Don't be no clown. Don't let me down and listen to what I'm putting down. Pay attention. If he drives you to the beach and starts to reach, look out, sister, look out. If he says you look fetching and want to show you his etchings, don't go up there. I'm telling you, don't you go up there. If he says you look good in a sweater, go home and write him a letter. If he buys you quarts of champagne, take a train and go to Maine.
1: Get out of town
2: before it's too late. If he says, darling, you look just like my mother, go home and get your big brother. Have him sapped up. What you sitting there giggling for? This ain't funny.
1: You better listen.
2: Look at him sitting there giggling. He, the devil. Pay attention to me. Don't be looking around at them. Look at me. Don't listen to nobody but me. Don't listen to Walter Winchell, Gabriel Heater, Ed Sullivan, Luella Parsons, Jimmy Fiddler, J. Edgar Hoover, Billy Rose, John L. Lewis, Dan Burley, Mr. Anthony, and nobody. Pay attention to me. If something happened to you this summer, you'll say I didn't tell you. I'm giving you some knowledge straight from the shelf. This is some jive I use myself. I found it to be successful to a marked degree, and I'm giving it to you free. If you want to take it for a ride in his car, don't stay too long and don't go too far. If he says, darling, I feel so lucky, tell him to get a train and go to Kentucky. If he says you look grooving, he want to put you in a movie, he ain't no talent scout, he don't know what it's all about. If he laughs at all your jokes, says he only drinks Cokes, and your brand is all he smokes, then he want to meet your folks, don't believe him, it's a hoax. Tell him to get lost, he's the most. Put down that fashion book and pay attention to me. If he says, darling, I'm on the square, go on home and leave him there. If he says he want to take you for a date and you look great, tell him to go jump in the lake. He ain't nothing but a fake. You better stop that giggling. Look at her sitting there giggling. You'll be surprised what they're framing up on doing this summer on vacation. Stop that laughing and pay attention to me. Listen to what I'm talking about. Listen, if he wants to buy your clothes and nylon hose and take you around the nation on a 2-week vacation, buy your diamond rings and mink coats and everything, and he's a mellow creature and want to call a preacher, you don't have to look out. You got him, hold on to him, take him home to mother. Look out! Don't tease him. Don't tease him, just squeeze him. Look out!

0: The sounds of Milt Buckner here and his Beale Street Gang with Fat Stuff Bookie. That came out of 1948. You heard from Marianne McCall before that with Money is Honey. That's June of 1947 with an all-star group, pickup band, directed by Ralph Burns, also featuring Dexter Gordon on tenor. That was Howard McGee and the muted trumpet. Before that, Artie Shaw and his orchestra from 1939, Serenade to a Savage. Solos by Artie and clarinet, Georgie all in tenor. Buddy Rich is on the drums here. It was composed by Joe Garland, who also composed the very famous In the Mood. Louis Jordan is the group before that with Lookout Sister, Lookout. That came out in 1947. Then you heard from the Coleman Hawkins group with a major hit for Coleman on the jukeboxes and radio, Stuffy, from February of 1945, including, again, Howard McGee on trumpet, Sir Charles Thompson on the piano, and that was Alan Roos on guitar. Coleman's great tenor, of course. Before that, Jerry Fielding and his orchestra, composer and arranger, and spent most of his career doing orchestrations and composing for the film industry. This, you heard him play with Taking a Chance on Love, and then we began this set with Time Was, featuring the late Bob Flanagan of the Four Freshmen on the trombone solo. This came out of 1958. Well, time is up for this edition of Jukebox. Art Abrams is inviting you to come back next week, will you? Hope you will. And until then, you know what to do. Always keep a beautiful song in your heart. 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
3: Welcome aboard for another edition of Smooth Sailing. It's a weekly auditory vacation where we travel to a secluded island to be serenaded by good, smooth music. Let's really ease things in here with a track from Ronnie Foster's 1972 record, The Two-Headed Freep. The song is called Mystic Brew, and you're hearing it on KMHD.

You're tuned to KMHD, and that's a little UK fusion from the Clear Light Band, the song Breakaway. It's from their only LP, Music Report, which was released by Rogue in 1977. Before that, we heard some yacht rock from Ben Mendoza. That was Gotta Keep Loving You. It's from a 1981 A&S Records collection called Back to the Rock. Also caught a track from Andre Gibson that was Thankful for You. It's off a Numera Group collection called Apart, which compiles demos he recorded between 1980 and 84. Started that set off with Ronnie Foster and Mystic Brew. Well, this is the captain, and next up we've got a group out of Philadelphia that formed in 1969 and combined elements of psychedelic soul, jazz, funk, rock, and pop music. Released a handful of singles and a lone full-length before they disbanded after 2 years. While they didn't get a ton of love back in their day, their reputation has since grown and their LP has seen multiple reissues over recent years. This is a fantastic cover they did of a Beatles track. It's the Deidre Wilson to Bach with Get Back. And you're hearing it on listener-supported radio, KMHD.

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That's a little library music from the Baragozzi Group. The song Lilac Arms. It's off the 1974 collection Women's Colors. Before that, it was the Silvers with Through the Love in My Heart. It's from their sophomore LP. Also heard from Robert Cheney with Everlasting Love. It's a previously unreleased track that was recorded in 1976 and issued on vinyl by CQQL Records. Stuck in a track from Black Nasty, that was I Have No Choice. It's from their only full-length, Talking to the People. We started that set off with the Deidre Wilson Tabak and their take on the Beatles classic, Get Back. You're smooth sailing with the captain, and we're going to slide back into an easy groove here from a Peruvian fusion band. This is from their first and only LP, which was released by Mag Records in 1976. It's Nils Jazz Ensemble with Summer Love. After this, Tony Sherman has a wonderful take on a Stevie Wonder classic for us, so keep it tuned right here to Portland's Jazz Radio, KMHD, 89.1 FM.

You're tuned to KMHD. We just heard some library music from Keith Mansfield. That was Morning Broadway. It's off the KPM Collection Chorus and Orchestra. Before that, it was Horizon with Jen. It's a previously unreleased track that was recorded in 1980. Also heard from the Gators with Cold Beer. That's from a 45 released in 1971. Stuck in some Tony Sherman. That was his version of a Stevie Wonder song. It was As. And we started that set off with Nils Jazz Ensemble and Summer Love. Well, you're smooth sailing with the captain, and next up we're going to get into an extra buttery track from Al Jarreau's sophomore LP, Glow, which was co-produced by Al Schmidt and Tommy LaPuma. Amazing players on this song, including Larry Carlton on guitar and Wilton Felder on bass. It's an incredible take on a Leon and Mary Russell song. It's called Rainbow in Your Eyes, and you're hearing it on KMHD 89.1 FM, where we celebrate jazz without boundaries.

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1: 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It's a partnership between Mount Hood Community College, OPB, and you. Well, we close out the first hour of the show with Harlem River Drive and Theme. It's the lead track from their self-titled LP. Also heard from The Intentions with Blowing in the Wind. It's from a 45 released by Tiki in 1971. Before that, it was Jim Mansell with Easy Life from a 1981 single on the Canadian label People City Music. Started that set off with Al Jarreau and Rainbow in Your Eyes. Well, you're smooth sailing with the captain, and it's lovely to have you back out on the boat with me as we continue to take a little pleasure cruise through the soulful seas of the 1970s and 80s. Next up, we've got an artist who got his start as a producer for groups like the Chairman of the Board, Fred Payne, and Honeycone, while also recording solo material. Released his debut LP in 1975, and this is one of the charting singles from that record, peaking at number 24. It's Greg Perry with Come On Down, Get Your Head Out of the Clouds. And you're hearing it on KMHD.

This is KMHD, and that's the French fusion group Cortex with Efficace Swing. It's from their 1977 sophomore LP. Before that, it was Mark Jordan with Margarita. It's off his album A Hole in the Wall. Also heard from The Emotions with Blessed. It's from their 1977 record Rejoice, which was produced by Maurice White of Earth, Wind, and Fire. We started that set off with Greg Perry and Come On Down, Get Your Head Out of the Clouds. Well, you're smooth sailing with the captain, and next on deck we've got a group founded by two high school friends from Phoenix, Richard Page and Steve George, who both later relocated to Los Angeles and started working as session musicians. In 1977, the pair were recruited by Andy Gibb to join his band while touring on the back of his recent hit, I Just Wanna Be Your Everything. Together with other members of Gibb's live act, they cut a demo of original tunes, which fell into the hands of Bobby Colomby from the band Bread, who then signed them to Epic. Other members would cycle in and out. Page and George stuck together, eventually finding even greater success in the 80s with their next venture, the band Mr. Mister.

We're going to check out the lead song from their debut record. This is Pages with Clearly Kim. 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

That's Unita Denard and the Shandells Band right here on KMHD with the instrumental version of Fantasy Ride from a 1980 single on Aberdella Records. Before that, it was Smokey Robinson with Do Like I Do. It's off his LP, Smokey's Family Robinson. Also heard from Lynx with I Don't Want to Learn from their 1981 sophomore album, Go Ahead. We started that set off with Pages and Clearly Kim. You're smooth sailing with the captain, and next on deck we've got some more incredible library music. This one from a 1979 record called Musica per Commenti Sonori. It's the Italian composer Puccio Rollins with the track Lipstick. And you're hearing it on Portland's Jazz Radio, KMHD, 89.1 FM.

This is KMHD, and that's Dave Hamilton with Ain't It a Groove. It's a previously unreleased track that was unearthed by Remind Records about a decade ago. Before that, it was the Japanese band Off Course with Konashi Kurai. That's from their 1981 album Over. I was heard from an artist from Aberdeen, Washington. That was Patrick Simmons with Too Long. It's off his 1982 debut LP. We started that set off with Puccio Rollins and Lipstick. Well, you're smooth sailing with the captain, and I'm so happy to host you back out here in the boat for these soulful sounds of the 1970s and 80s. If you want to connect with me, you can find me on Instagram. 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Or you can head over to our website, kmhd.org, where you can stream any of our incredible shows live or on demand. Also find the set list for tonight's show. Next up, we got a track from a 1976 record called Disco Madness, released by a label called Discomania. This is pianist Milton Hamilton with the song Crystallized. You're hearing it on KMHD, where we celebrate jazz without boundaries.

You're tuned to KMHD, and that's the Brazilian group Azimuth with Unknown Jam. It's from the collection Demos 1973 to 75. Before that, it was some Krishna Soul from Rasa. That was Questions in My Mind. It's off their album Everything You See Is Me. Also heard from Samuel Jonathan Johnson with Sweet Love from his 1978 LP My Music. Started that set off with Milton Hamilton and Crystallized. Well, that's just about all the time we have for tonight's voyage through the soulful seas of the 70s and 80s, but of course we saved one last track to enjoy together as we float back to the docks. It's from a 1970 single on Pashlo Records. It's Kareem with I Love You. You've been smooth sailing with the captain. Until next week, keep the wind at your back, your eyes on the horizon, and your dial tuned right here to KMHD 89.1 FM.

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It's Saturday night at 10 o'clock, so it's time for another round of the Super Heavy Funk right here on The Drop Shop with Stephen Von Craig.

Oh, just moving and grooving right here on Saturday night, and we got things cooking like crazy at the beginning of tonight's Drop Shop. Started with one from The Counts. We heard the title track from their Westbound release, What's Up Front That Counts. Then we heard one from Willie T and the Gators. We got the Funky Twist from their Wasted compilation. And then we heard one from Kool and the Gang. We got Good Times. Title track from that one, D-Light Records. Then we dialed into one from Abaco Dream, Life and Death in G&A, from the Listen to the Voices compilation from Sly and the Family Stone. And right here we've got Breakdown from Parliament from their debut record.

Oh, more hot hits right here on Saturday night, right here on The Drop Shop. They got that last set going with Sing a Simple Song, the classic from Sly and the Family Stone from their Stand LP from Epic Records. And it's always a good idea to check in with the Isley Brothers, and we heard one from their live LP. We caught Layaway, followed that up with Magic Mountain from Eric Burden and War, included on their Odds and Sods release, Love Is All Around. Then we caught Love the Feeling from Leroy Hudson from his Hudson 2 LP. Heard Spinning from the Ohio Players from their fantastic Ecstasy release. Right here we've got I Can Understand It from the New Birth, from their Birthday LPs.

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incredible Judy Morrison. We heard Tightrope from his When We Do LP from Westbound Records. And then another one from Westbound. We caught Funkadelic's I Bet You. Follow that with Quitters Never Win from Dr. John from his Destitively Bonnaroo set. Right here we've got If You Don't Get It the First Time, Back Up and

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And if you've got any questions or comments for me or the show, don't hesitate to drop me a line at kmhddropshop@gmail.com. 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Another super heavy set of the good stuff right there, with one from the Blackbirds. We heard Do It Fluid, and then Mr. Machine from the Chefs from the Midwest Funk compilation. Checked in with the Fabulous Counts, their single Get Down People. And right here we got Fuzzy Haskins with the Fuzz and the Boog.

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We got Tumba. 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We got soul. 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We got soul.

Good evening. Welcome to the second show. Such a song. Thank you. Mighty, mighty Spade and Whitey.

And we just keep cooking through the great stuff right here tonight, right here on the Drop Shop. Oh, man. Started out that last set with Mighty Mighty Spade and Whitey from the Curtis Live LP from Curtom Records. And heard a great one from Cameo, the classic Funk Funk from the Ugly Ego LP, Casablanca Records. Followed that with Pumping It Up from the P-Funk All-Stars from their Hydraulic Funk release. And right here is Holy Ghost.

0: That's all the time we've got for this week's Drop Shot. Make sure to tune in every Saturday night from 10 to midnight for another round of the Super Heavy Funk. Oh, yes.
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every Saturday night, midnight to 2 a.m. Funky jazz, jazzy funk, from the 1970s to you. As always, I'm DJ BMT, and that's Gangmaster.

look me in the eye. You got another show that hits harder than that. Triple Crown. We're touching all the bases on the funky elegance. J.J. Johnson, Quincy Jones, off the Man and Boy soundtrack. Right before that, we had Blackbirds with Rock Creek Park, the Steppers classic. And the Walrus of Love laced us with the boogie, Satin Soul, Love Unlimited Orchestra. And Cyrita started us off. That's Stevie's girlfriend. Say No More. Just getting started on the Funky Elegance. I'm BMT. Gangmaster's feeling good tonight. You know, we got his love, but still underrated somehow. Mr.

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Funkadelic. Before that, Roy Ayers. Fire Weaver. We heard the Isleys. Footsteps in the Dark. Part 1 and 2. 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That's Portland's Jazz Radio. 89.1 on the FM dial. 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Coming out of the Ohio Players Farm System was Fazo. This tune comes off the immeasurably funky debut record, Riding High, Funky Reputation.

Edwin Starr. From the Hell Up in Harlem soundtrack. That's the sound of Motown passing the baton to the Mizells. Just before that, we heard Cedar Walton, another star, blowing up Stevie. We had Manu Dibango with the classic Soul Mikasa. Of course, Phazo. Hey, it's Portland's Jazz Radio, KMHD. I'm DJ BMT. That strapping young robotic lad is gangmaster. Funk Radio's number one robotic hype man. We do but two things on the Funky Elegance. We keep it funky. We keep it elegant. Hey, it's White Heat.

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0: the JBs, y'all. That tune's called... You know what that tune's called. We heard Kool & the Gang, Hollywood Swinging. White Heat started us off with Funk Freak. 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
0: Oh, the funky elegance. Yeah, that's Gangmaster. I'm DJ BMT. Wild Magnolias. That's a Mardi Gras tribe and a half. Corey died.

Billy, I miss you. The one and only Billy Paul. Am I black enough for you? You heard Cal Jader? Noah Noah. Of course, Corey died on the battlefield. That's Wild Magnolias. Hey, you know if it's this funky, you're tuned to KMHD. Portland's Jazz Radio. Home of the Drop Shop. Home of the Funky Elegance. 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

Hey, according to Eugene McDaniels, the Lord is back. Before that, Deodato, Superstrut, CTI. Hey, how about pointing your browser over to kmhd.org? 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Stream away. That's right, it's the funky elegance. We're BMT and Gangmaster. 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Mandrill.

That right there is a lost classic, found by the Funky Elegants. What a cut. Lost Generation, talking the teenage language. Of course, we heard Ohio Players, Skin Tight. And Mandrel, Hang Loose. Hey, it's Portland's Jazz Radio, 89.1, 100% pure

especially Gangmaster. And we heard 100% Pure Poison with Windy Sea. What a night it's been. I'm DJ BMT. That's Gangmaster. 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

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Sorry, but I can't take you. I'm going to Chicago when the gig is over. I gotta go

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My love be a fighter, a shade that sisters and saves. 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My love be grassroots, organizes movements. The birds, the bees, my love be butterflies beaming. 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Scribbled, handwritten notes, adoration. My love be scripture, be ritual, baptism, revival. A cathedral built from bare hands, a Taj Mahal, all the temples. My love creates new ways to worship. Serenity, sorcery, hieroglyphs across your chest, tongue-tied. My love be sacred geometry. Past life premonitions, revelations in gratitude, prayer hands. My love be call and response. Praise the eyelashes and the eyes. My love be a river like the Nile, ancient and long. My love be a crowd of shyness. Secret messages in the rosy red of deep dimples. My love be a reflection, a looking glass, magic. A song we only dance to. My love. My love make no excuses. My love be compassionate, forgives but not stupid. Be backbone, be whooping accountable. My love be love. Abundant, limitless, endless, giving, make no mistakes, lest they lessons. My love be book smart, be Google ready, encyclopedic, soul listening, kindred twin flame, seeking, questioning, answering, demanding, aggressive, hugging, consent, candle lighting, that tarot card, psychic healing, intuitive. My love be brave. My love be brave, be heavy-hearted, light-headed, woozy, clumsy, knee-wobbling, butterfly belly dancing, floating and fluttering. My love be goofy. Be goofy, be silly, trusting, foreplay, aching, tempting, tasting, to savor, weary, wounded, ridding, ghosts. Some things cannot be saged, but must be faced. My love, be partnership. Be collective, don't leave when things get tough. Be flawed, stretch mark, pudgy, bold. My love squeezes, pimples, tweezes, ingrown. Memories, my love, be a lighthouse. In the middle of a storm, be light. Why every time we tell a man about himself, our love gotta come into question? Who said loving you would be a walk in the white section of the park? Who wrote the poems that make love into a doormat, doorbell, dream, male gaze, nonsense, romance film? Who done turned love into a battle of the sexes? Say I can't love my man and tell him where it hurts, or how, when to stop, when to slow, treat me with kindness. Who say I can't teach you how to love me? How to tender tug and touch, how to witness and watch. Who say love gotta humiliate me? Gotta turn me into a victim, into a damsel in distress. If I could tell you about yourself to your face, I wouldn't have to speak to strangers. Why my love always gotta be in question?

Love, why my love gotta wait till you ready to love you? Why the world ain't, why the world ain't got my back? And I always seem to have yours.

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Well, hello everyone and welcome to Hot Notes. I'm Andrew Oliver, here bringing you 2 hours of vintage jazz, stomp, swing, and blues from the 1920s and 30s, celebrating the creativity, innovation, and collaboration of this great American music that captivated the country 100 years ago. Over the next couple of hours, we'll be listening to a bunch of great records from the era, both well-known and obscure, and I'll be sharing a bit about the history of the musicians and what I find special and exciting about this great music. And today, we're going to be focusing on one of Harlem's most famous institutions, the Cotton Club, one of many mob-run clubs that entertained patrons with flashy floor shows full of hot jazz, so-called jungle music, chorus girls, crooners, illegal booze, and more. These institutions cemented the reputation of Harlem, the northern Manhattan neighborhood, as not only an African-American mecca in the early 20th century that gave birth to the Harlem Renaissance, a huge blossoming of black culture and thought, but also as a destination for mostly white New Yorkers to experience a different world of music and entertainment that took them outside of their regular lives. But before we get too far into the history of the club and the famous musicians, composers, and lyricists whose careers were intertwined with the establishment, I'd like to start out with something you don't hear very often, a couple of piano solos by the great Duke Ellington, probably the most famous of the Cotton Club bandleaders of the 1920s. Of Harlem stride and ragtime, infused with Duke's beautifully relaxed rhythmic feel. These two are also particularly well recorded, and I landed pretty nice copies of the records, so I'll pull out the turntable here and give you the original 78s of these two solos recorded in October of 1928, Black Beauty and Swampy River.

Duke Ellington, October of 1928, with two great piano solos, compositions of his. We heard there Swampy River, and before that, Black Beauty. And I feel like in any discussion of Duke Ellington in jazz history, there's always some sentiment like, Duke's real instrument was his band, which of course is pretty much fundamentally true. His greatest contributions to jazz and his gifts as a musician were mostly through his composing, arranging, and band leading. But I thought it was nice to start with those piano solos, which remind us that Ellington was no slouch on the piano. Like other famous band leaders, such as Count Basie, whose piano playing also gets frequently subsumed under his band leading by jazz historians. Duke's early recordings feature some great piano work as well in the band context, and I'd like to share a few of those now, starting with the band arrangement of the first tune we heard him play as a solo, Black Beauty. And then, the first Duke Ellington record I ever heard as a teenager, on track one, volume one of some early Ellington set, rather, that came out on CD in the 1990s. That got me hooked on the sound of this band, the Washington Wobble from 1927. And then we'll dig a bit farther back into Ellington's rarely heard pre-Cotton Club days for a couple amazing examples of him pulling out some full-on Harlem Stride piano on a couple of tracks from 1924 and 1925. Some more early Duke Ellington for you here as we're exploring the legacy of his music and especially his years at the Cotton Club on Hot Notes today.

I'm right on that.

I'm gonna hang around my sugar. Duke Ellington's Washingtonians from 1925, featuring a really great piano solo on that one by Duke in his early years. And before that, we heard a band led by drummer Sonny Greer, who was Ellington's drummer for many years, one of his hometown boys from Washington, D.C. And that track, which also featured Sonny Greer on the vocals, was called Oh, How I Love My Darling. And before that, we heard two tracks from Ellington's Cotton Club years in the mid-20s, The Washington Wobble and Black Beauty. All four of those really giving us a glimpse into Ellington's great piano style in the context of his early band recordings, infused with Harlem stride, pretty virtuosic and stomping, but also with a relaxed rhythmic feel which characterized much of his music in the decades to come. Although he's most famously associated with New York, of course, Ellington was actually from Washington, D.C., as I just mentioned, where after an early stint as a sign painter, he formed his first band with some of the bandmates who would stay in his orchestra for decades: drummer Sonny Greer, saxophonist Otto Hardwick, trumpeter Arthur Wetzel, and others. And in the last set there, we kind of heard a reverse progression of the band from the Cotton Club back to these earlier sounds. And let's stay there for a moment and hear a couple more selections from 1924 and 1926, when Ellington had just arrived in New York and was leading a somewhat smaller group, the Washingtonians, with some of his D.C. friends, plus some hot New York talent, including Bubber Miley on trumpet, Prince Robinson on clarinet, and even the soon-to-be-famous arranger Don Redman on the alto sax on the first tune we'll hear. These formative records are very much in the vein of other black New York bands of the early 20s. Peppy, strutting, and considerably less arranged than we're used to hearing from Duke, but with moments of his trademark sound starting to form here and there. Some fascinating stuff from a historical perspective, but also just a great example of romping two-beat Harlem jazz from the 1920s. So here's The Parlor Social Stomp and Rainy Nights, some very early period Duke Ellington sounds that you don't hear every day, right here for you on Hot Notes.

0: Some very early Duke Ellington for you there from the Washingtonians. From 1924, that was Rainy Nights with some beautiful cornet playing there by Bubba Miley with his muted sound, which would later become a real signature of Ellington's orchestra and its jungle music style at the Cotton Club. And before that, we heard another early Ellington tune from 1926, The Parlor Social.
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0: If you're just tuning in, this is Hot Notes. I'm Andrew Oliver with 2 hours of vintage jazz, and today we're listening to some early records by Duke Ellington, whose fame as a composer, of course, has infused many eras of jazz history. And many of the tunes he wrote throughout his career have become standards. But even back in the very beginning of his career, there are some intriguing examples of his compositions being recorded by other bands from around the country, showing the reach of his influence through recording and publishing back in the day. I started thinking about this when I purchased some big collection of 78 RPM records from somebody's attic that used to belong to their grandfather. I was looking through and found a record of Ellington's composition Birmingham Breakdown, performed by some band called the Dixie Dance Demons, one of those random band names used by studio bands who recorded for what were called dime store labels, cheap records by non-name artists sold exclusively by one department store or other somewhere in America in the 1920s. Remarkably, even through the internet and the reams of discographical research out there, I still can't find any information about who's in this band, but it's a nice version of the tune, not overly hot, but infused with an intellectual white New York dance band aesthetic that was common at the time. And after I listened to this record, I thought, I wonder if there's some other examples of really early covers of Duke Ellington tunes from the early 20s. So I called up a couple of record collector friends of mine and found two other very interesting examples for you. First of all, a version of an early Washingtonians tune called Choo Choo, recorded in St. Louis by Gene Rodemick, one of the leading bandleaders down there in the early 20s. And an even more unusual record by an essentially unknown British band called the Romaine Five, recorded in London in 1926, of the tune The Jig Walk, one of Ellington's early tunes written for a musical review that became kind of a hit through its published sheet music. So let's check these out, some really early covers of Duke Ellington compositions from the mid-20s here on Hot Notes.

three really early covers of Duke Ellington compositions played by other bands from around the world in the mid-20s. That one was called The Jig Walk, recorded in London in October of 1926 by a pretty obscure band called The Romaine Five. And before that, we heard St. Louis bandleader Gene Rodemick and his orchestra with Ellington's early tune, Choo Choo. And we started off with a dance band of totally unknown personnel, the Dixie Dance Demons, from February of 1928 with the Birmingham Breakdown.

In 1926, Duke Ellington started recording for Brunswick Records, one of the major record labels of the time, after various sessions for smaller labels, which we heard a bit earlier. Around this time, he was resident at the Kentucky Club, a speakeasy and nightclub at West 49th Street and Broadway in New York, which had reopened in 1925. This era saw Ellington gradually expanding his band from the smaller Washingtonians to the 10-piece orchestra with two trumpets, trombone, three saxophones, and rhythm, the standard instrumentation of that time, and the orchestra with which Duke really forged his initial distinctive compositional and arranging style. Many of the longtime members of his orchestra were present by this time, including Bubber Miley on trumpet with that trademark growl sound, Tricky Sam Nanton, who brought the same energy to the trombone, and of course, drummer Sonny Greer. But interestingly, this period of Ellington still featured a tuba, or a brass bass, which would soon be replaced by the string bass of Wellman Burrow. But to me, the tuba era of Ellington is really fun, with one foot in the early 20s, carrying over more of that two-beat strutting feel we heard in his early band records, but with an opportunity to hear Duke working out the trademarks of his arranging style at the same time. So let's hear a few tracks from the Kentucky Club era of Duke Ellington's career. This one is the New Orleans Lowdown, and then of course we'll hear his trademark blues, the Black and Tan Fantasy, here on Hot Note.

Some Duke Ellington and his Kentucky Club Orchestra from 1926. That was The Creeper, which foreshadows his great arrangement of Tiger Rag we'll hear in the second hour of the show today. And before that, we heard Black and Tan Fantasy and New Orleans Lowdown, some sounds that Duke Ellington was playing down on Broadway at the Kentucky Club during his early years in New York. Despite the fact that they were playing downtown, by this time, the center of New York nightlife for the black community, as well as an increasing number of white downtowners, was up in Harlem. An increasing number of supper clubs, mostly mob-run speakeasies with elaborate floor shows and hot bands, began to pop up in Harlem, many of which helped foster an incredible scene of jazz orchestras in the neighborhood. One of the premier clubs was, of course, the Cotton Club, opened in 1923 by British-born gangster Oney Madden, who refurbished an older club, raising the capacity to 700 patrons and decorating with a jungle theme to cater to those downtown audiences. At first, the gangsters insisted on all Chicago-based employees to ensure their loyalty. They imported them to work at the club, and this policy extended to the bands as well. First band at the club, resident from 1923 to 1927, was Andy Preer's Cotton Club Orchestra, actually originally a St. Louis band called the Missourians, who had come to Chicago in the early 20s. Let's hear a bit of this band, which entertained patrons at the club before the arrival of Ellington. It's squarely in that early 20s Harlem vein, with some great honking saxophone and a strutting Missouri groove. This one is the original Two-Time Man. Then we'll hear Down and Out Blues and I've Found a New Baby. Andy Preer and the Cotton Club Orchestra here on Hot Notes.

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1: You're listening to Hot Notes, and welcome to the second hour of the show today. I'm Andrew Oliver, here with you, bringing you the sounds of the 1920s and 30s. And today, we're focusing, in a sort of a roundabout way, on one of New York's most famous venues of the 1920s, the Cotton Club. And we just heard Andy Preer and his Cotton Club Orchestra there with some incredible saxophone work on I've Found a New Baby from 1927. And before that, a couple of tunes from that band from a few years prior, the Down and Out Blues

0: Andy Preer, the violinist and bandleader, died, and the Cotton Club Orchestra lost its gig at the club when the owners decided they needed a change after he passed away. The manager, Harry Block, asked the legendary New Orleans trumpeter King Oliver to bring in his Dixie syncopators from Chicago, but Oliver turned down the gig since he felt it didn't pay enough. So the songwriter Jimmy McHugh, who worked writing music for the shows at the club, suggested Duke Ellington's band, who he had heard at the Kentucky Club downtown. The management hemmed and hawed, since this would violate their Chicago-only policy, intended to promote loyalty to the mob bosses of the club, but they eventually relented when they heard Ellington's band, which then opened at the venue in December of 1927, ushering in one of the great venue-musician partnerships in jazz history. One of the most fun recordings of Ellington's band at this time was made in 1929 when their manager, Irving Mills, staged a bit of a fake live recording. Of course, live recording was really difficult with the technology at this time, but they replicated the atmosphere of the Cotton Club in the studio, complete with Irving Mills acting as the MC. So let's hear this now. It's a medley of a bunch of tunes, A Night at the Cotton Club, Parts 1 and 2, from April of 1929. Duke Ellington and his orchestra giving us a taste of Harlem nightlife here on Hot Notes.
1: Hello, everybody. Welcome to our famous Cotton Club. Great to see so many friends here tonight enjoying themselves in spite of the cover charge. And if you can spare a minute from your merrymaking, I'd like to have the pleasure of introducing the greatest living master of jungle music, the rip-roaring harmony hound, none other than Duke Ellington. Take your bow, Dukie. First number tonight's gonna play a brand new little tune entitled The Cotton Club Stomp. Let her go.

Well, well, well. You've heard this in Peoria. You never listen to so much music. Admit it. This certainly is a gala night. Tables filled with smiling faces. Everybody happy. Plenty of dancing for all of us. Which reminds us, have you ever heard Dookie play that low-down Misty Morning? Let her go.

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Never have seen the club so jammed. Not a spot the size of a dime on the floor. And why, I ask you, because there is only one band like this every 1,000 years. A real Hades in Harlem. What's that? Oh, yes. Lady at the ringside table asks us to play Gone to Town. Everybody ready? Let her go, boys.

0: Ah, that sure was hot. 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Let's give him a great big hand, boys.
1: Here comes Charlie.
0: Well, you people wanted to do things, go places, see sights, spend money, need I say more? 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How I do love applause. Dookie loves applause, don't you, Dookie?
2: Have a look.
0: Now, in response to your enthusiasm, they're going to take your breath away with a brand new dance entitled Freeze and Melt. Freeze 'em, boys.

Duke Ellington and his Cotton Club Orchestra from 1928 with the tune Digga Digga Doo. And before that, we heard an amazing medley of a fake live performance, really, of Duke at the Cotton Club, A Night at the Cotton Club, Parts 1 and 2 from 1929, also featuring some hilarious MC work by Duke Ellington's manager, Irving Mills. That tune we just heard originally came from a review called Blackbirds of 1928, a hit Broadway show with music by Jimmy McHugh and lyrics by Dorothy Fields, one of the great songwriting teams of the decade, who also worked writing shows for the Cotton Club. This all-black musical, which starred Ellington's sometime vocalist Adelaide Hall, among others, generated many tunes which went on to be huge hits of the decade and were recorded both by Ellington's orchestra and by many other bands over the years and at the time. So I'd like to take a little sidetrack here and listen to some tunes from Blackbirds of 1928, starting with a beautiful ballad, I Must Have That Man, performed by Adelaide Hall and the orchestra of the musical, led by Lou Leslie. This is from August of 1928 and gives us an idea of what the show sounded like. And then we'll move on with Louis Armstrong playing that great classic, I Can't Give You Anything But Love, and some other great tunes from Blackbirds of 1928, written by Jimmy McHugh here on Hot Notes.

baby, that's the only thing I'm plenty of. Baby, dream my wild, scheme my wild, baby. You should do that. Bye, love, bye, love, bye.

0: Duke Ellington and his Cotton Club Orchestra once again with that great slap bass from Wellman Bro, vocals by Ozzie Ware. That tune was called Bandana Babies from November of 1928. And before that, we heard Irving Mills, Duke Ellington's manager, and a band he led throughout the 20s called Irving Mills Hotsy Totsy Gang, which was really just a sort of all-star band, series of all-star bands, really, that he put together for many great recording sessions. And that one was a tune called Doin' the New Lowdown, featuring Jimmy McPartland on cornet with that great Vic Spiderbeck-inspired tone. We heard Jack Pettis on the C Melody sax there, Ben Pollock on drums, a real wonderful New York drummer of the era. And before that, we heard, of course, the immortal Louis Armstrong and his Savoy Ballroom Band giving us I Can't Give You Anything But Love from 1929 with Louis' epic trumpet ending there. That band mostly comprised of musicians from the Louis Russell Orchestra. And we started off the set with vocalist Adelaide Hall, accompanied by Lou Leslie's Blackbirds Orchestra with the tune I Must Have That Man. And of course, that was the band that was the house band for the Blackbirds of 1928 musical, which was the show which all of those songs and many more were written for, written by songwriter Jimmy McHugh and lyricist Dorothy Fields. It was a very popular review Broadway musical with an all-black cast from 1928 that introduced the world to many amazing jazz songs that became standards throughout the decades. I hope you're enjoying the music today here on Hot Notes. Always a pleasure to share some of my favorite music with you all. If you'd like to get in touch, you can reach me at andrew@andrewoliver.net. I'd love to hear from you. Let me know what you think of the show, things you'd like to hear, even complaints. All welcome. Hope to hear from you all.
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0: We've heard a lot of interesting music today here on Hot Notes, all sort of centered around the Cotton Club, this mecca of entertainment in Harlem, and the place that, of course, gave Duke Ellington his launch pad for such an incredible career throughout the decades. And we heard a lot of early Ellington early in the show. We heard some of the bands that played at the Cotton Club before Ellington's arrival. We heard some music written by Jimmy McHugh, who wrote a bunch of music for shows at the club performed by a variety of bands. But before we run out of time, I'd love to play you just some of my favorite Ellington from the Cotton Club years in this set. So let's start out with the Creole Love Call, once again featuring Adelaide Hall on vocals. And then we'll hear one of my favorites with some really great bass work, once again by Wellman Bro, Flaming Youth. And then, of course, Duke Ellington's famous two-part version of Tiger Rag, which featured, you know, one on each side of the 78 RPM record, an epic arrangement with wonderful solos by everyone, especially clarinetist Barney Bigard with his great Creole New Orleans tone. Some highlights of Duke Ellington's Cotton Club years on Hot Notes.

The Tiger Rag by Duke Ellington and his orchestra from 1929. Parts 1 and 2, ending, of course, with some amazing clarinet work by Barney Bigard. And before that, we heard a nice medium-tempo tune from the band called Flaming Youth, and we started from 1927 with one of their early hits, The Creole Love Call. In 1930, Duke Ellington and his orchestra were asked to appear in a Hollywood film called Check and Double Check. They took a brief pause from the Cotton Club, schlepped out to the West Coast, and appeared in this film, with Duke dashing off some new tunes for the occasion. While in California, they also made time to go into the Victor Recording Studios in Hollywood and record the songs they had written for the film, including the theme song, The Double Check Stomp, and another one of their greatest records of the era, The Old Man Blues. These tracks allow us to hear Ellington's mature Cotton Club era style, so to speak, replete with tight ensembles, hot breaks, and virtuosic solos, but also the unique way that Ellington amplified everyone's individual stylistic voice in the band, highlighting each band member at the moments which catered best to their strengths and their individualism, a real sign of a great band leader. Here's The Double Check Stomp and The Old Man Blues, recorded in Hollywood in 1930 by Duke Ellington's orchestra.

Old Man Blues, Duke Ellington and his orchestra, recorded in Hollywood in 1930, and before that, the Double Check Stomp, the theme song of the movie the band had gone out to California to make in that year. Meanwhile, back in Harlem at the Cotton Club, they needed a band in Ellington's absence, and a up-and-coming singer and entertainer named Cab Calloway reached back into Cotton Club history and partnered with the remnants of the old Cotton Club Orchestra, which hadn't really done that much since Andy Prier's death. He repurposed that band and took it under his own leadership, making it into the Cab Calloway Orchestra. So things kind of came full circle, and the band was an immediate hit with Cab's ridiculous singing, incredible flashy looks, dancing, and overall charismatic entertaining style, making a huge hit with audiences at the time. Ellington did return to the club for a brief period, but left not long thereafter in 1930 for other artistic and career endeavors, leaving the Cotton Club in the hands of Cab Calloway for the next few years, where he entertained audiences with a much more flamboyant style based around his singing and dancing, but also some great sounds from his backing band, which of course was still really the original Missourians from down in St. Louis. So let's close the show today with a few tunes from early Cab Calloway, Nobody's Sweetheart, The Levee Lowdown, and The Farewell Blues from 1931. Hope you've enjoyed the show today on Hot Notes. I'm Andrew Oliver, here every week to give you 2 hours of 1920s and 30s jazz. And you can always get in touch at andrew@andrewoliver.net. Hope you can tune in again next week. And I'll leave you with Mr. Heidi Ho, Cab Calloway, on this episode of the show.

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your home for Jazz Without Boundaries, KMHD, the sound of John Coltrane right there. Say It, the name of that track. We also heard from Yusef Lateef in that set, You're Somewhere Thinking of Me, that name of that song. Christian McBride did I'm Coming Home, and we started off the hour with Django Reinhardt, a song called Brazil. Alex, here hanging out with you on your Sunday morning. Hopefully your day is going smoothly so far. 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You can see that whole list of events up on the website, kmhd.org/amonthsupreme. We're also going to do a little celebrating of Jack DeJohnette today. He passed away a few years ago, but today would be his birthday. And let's hear Jack DeJohnette taking on a Coltrane tune. Here's Central Park West. Right here, right now, KMHD. Jazz Without Boundaries.

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Portland's Jazz Radio KMHD, capping off a set of songs featuring the legendary drummer Jack DeJohnette on the drums. That was Joe Henderson, a tune called Black Narcissus. Steve Kuhn in there as well doing trance. We heard from a group called Compost that was led by Jack DeJohnette and Bob Moses, that one Boata. And at the beginning of that set, Jack DeJohnette himself would be 84 years old today. That was his rendition of the Coltrane song Central Park West. And we are celebrating John Coltrane all month in September. We're calling it a month supreme. You can see the full lineup of events over at kmhd.org/a month supreme. Alex here, hanging out with you on your Sunday. Thanks for hanging with me. Let's now hang out a little bit with Charles Lloyd. That's a saxophonist that Jack DeJohnette recorded quite a bit with, but I want to go to a recording from 1993 featuring a different drummer of legendary status as well. Talking about Billy Hart, still with us, still out there playing whenever he can, I'm sure. This one is called Dweeja from Charles Lloyd. KMHD, Jazz Without Boundaries.

beautiful sounds on your late morning. Getting to be late morning. That was Sly Fifth Ave, early morning here on KMHD. In front of that, we heard from Taylor McFerrin, getting smell from his father, Bobby McFerrin. Invisible, Visible, the name of that one. And at the beginning of that set, we heard from Charles Lloyd in a tune called Dweeja, featuring a great rhythm section, including the drummer Billy Hart. Speaking of rhythm sections, we have a great rhythm section. Those are the people just like you who provide ongoing support to KMHD from their checking account or their credit card. 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Just look for that Donate Now button on the upper right-hand corner, or you can call us at 1-877-564-5643 to get started. And thank you. My name is Alex. So glad to be here with you on Sunday. We got about another hour to get to. And Tyreek McDowell is going to take us all the way to the 11 o'clock hour. Here's Wild Is the Wind from the talented vocalists on KMHD. Jazz Without Boundaries.

That's the sound of young, incredible vocalist Tyreek McDowell. Wild is the Wind, the name of that tune. You heard it right here on Portland's Jazz Radio, KMHD Gresham, celebrating jazz without boundaries at 89.1 FM, streaming worldwide at kmhd.org. It is a partnership between Mount Hood Community College, Oregon Public Broadcasting, and most importantly, you, Alex here. So nice to be with you on your Sunday. Let's hear a little bit of Miles Davis, that great second quintet, including the drummer Tony Williams. This one is called Pinocchio. KMHD, Jazz Without Boundaries.

KMHD. The sound of Tony Williams right there, Ponciana, the name of that song. Miles Davis in there as well with Tony Williams behind the drum kit doing a song entitled Pinocchio. Alex here, no lie. Thanks for hanging out with me on your Sunday. Let's hear now from trumpeter who is originally from the U.S., somehow ended up, I don't know the full story, out in Holland and recorded this album for the Omega International label. The album is called Lush Life. Here's Rick Kiefer getting us into some funky business called Star Eyes right here on KMHD. Jazz Without Boundaries.

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Thank you. 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

0: Portland's Jazz Radio, KMHD, the sound of Pete Rock, Soul Brother number one from the Peachtrumentals album A Little Soul, the name of that one. Madlib, great producer out of Oxnard, California originally, did a EP with Rhapsody. That was an instrumental of the song Daddy's Girl. We heard Mind Design in there as well doing Camel Blues. Kiefer gave us Hips, and then we heard from a different Kiefer, Rick Kiefer, at the beginning of that set of songs doing Star Eyes. Alex here, working our way to the 12 o'clock hour. Glad you could stick around and hang out. Getting into a little bit of hip-hop in that last set. Let's dive all the way in. Here is Mos Def from one of the finest collections of hip-hop songs from the early 2000s. The album's called Black on Both Sides. This one's called Love. KMHD.
1: They say the goodness in life belongs to those who believe.
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1: Yes.

Portland's Jazz Radio. That was the sound of Jack Wilkins on the guitar. Red Clay, a song originally written by Freddie Hubbard, definitely on an album that Freddie Hubbard did. And in front of that, we heard from Medline mixing up so many different sample sources and instrumental explorations and renditions of Tribe Called Quest songs from his album, Quest Called Tribe, I believe. Jazz on a Do, the name of that one. And we started things off in that set of songs. Mos Def, as he's known now, Yasin Bey, from the album entitled Black on Both Sides. We heard a composition called Love. Maybe you have a car or a truck that you no longer love. Maybe you're ready to get on with it, get rid of it. We can step in and help, even if it no longer runs. 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It's time for me to stop. Thank you for hanging out. My name is Alex. This has been a blast. I'll be around tomorrow at 11 o'clock for the new format. Hopefully we can hang out then as well. Fear not. Stay tuned. Nicole D'Amato is up next with songs from Cloud Nine. So stick around for another 2 hours of fantastic jams. And we are going to leave now with the trumpeter Blue Mitchell taking us on a nice musical ride on this one. This one is called The Thing to Do, right here, right now on KMHD. Jazz Without Boundaries. See you tomorrow.

Good afternoon. You're listening to Portland's Jazz Radio, KMHD Gresham, celebrating jazz without boundaries at 89.1 FM and streaming at kmhd.org, a partnership between Mount Hood Community College, OPB, and you. I'm Nicole D'Amato, and this is Songs from Cloud Nine, bringing you a mix of classic hits, tasty new cuts, and everything in between for a lovely listening experience. All right. Welcome in to Songs from Cloud Nine. Hello out there. Hope you're having a wonderful Sunday afternoon. So happy to have you here. Stoke level is high, and we're going to have a fun time on the show today. Yeah, it's going to be fun. I've been thinking summer is still summering, but it's, you know, like all good things, it will come to an end, and I've been

start off with a summer jam by Krungbin. This is their version of Summer Madness. It's so good, feels good, and I hope you're feeling good. Let's get into it right here, right now on KMHD.

0: You're listening to Songs from Cloud 9 here on KMHD 89.1 FM, Jazz Without Boundaries. I'm Nicole D'Amato. Hope you're having a wonderful Sunday out there. Thanks for being here. We just got into Eddie Higgins, a song called Solero. Dee Dee, Barry, and The Movements ahead of that with Get Out of My Life, Woman. And then we heard Grover Washington Jr., from the album Skylarkin, that was his version of the Michael Jackson tune, I Can't Help It. And then we started that set off with Krungbin, Summer Madness. Yeah, getting those summer jams out while they're still summer here.
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0: 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Why don't you? We're waiting for you. We're going to get back into the music here. We're going to slow it down a little bit in this next set here. And it seems like a lot of these songs, the slower songs, are about love. And that's cool, you know, sadness and love. But I was just kind of thinking, it's fun when the love songs are like real fast and happy. It, you know, like all feelings, it fluctuates, but I kind of think the slower ones is more the regular kind of thing, and the faster ones are a little bit more rare. But we're going to get into a slower set here. Just thoughts from Nicole for you all. Anyways, let's get into Keith Jarrett Trio. Beautiful tune here. It's called It's Easy to Remember, and it's right here, right now, on listener-supported KMHD.

0: Camille Yarbrough with Take Your Praise. Stanley Turrentine ahead of that from the album Pieces of Dreams. That was I'm in Love. Then we heard from Steve Kuhn, The Meaning of Love, and started that set off with Keith Jarrett Trio from the tribute album that was It's Easy to Remember.
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0: We're going to get into some Brazilian sounds here, courtesy of Charlie Rouse from the Bossa Nova Bacchanal album. Here's Un Dia, right here, right now, on KMHD.

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I'm Nicole D'Amato, and this is Songs from Cloud 9. Hope you're having a wonderful Sunday out there. Sunday fun day. We just got into a groove. Like, I know it's not technically a summer song, right? But that is a summer song to me. Bobby Watson from the album From the Heart. That one's called Wilkes Barbecue. Just, can't get enough of that tune. Charles Earland ahead of that with More Today Than Yesterday. And started that set off with Charlie Rouse, Un Dia. Hope you enjoyed that set. We're getting into the second hour here of Songs from Cloud 9 and having so much fun today. Hope this music is providing a pleasing and joyful soundtrack for whatever you're getting into on this lovely Sunday afternoon. Speaking of lovely and Sunday and summer and afternoon, we're going to get into the main ingredient starting off this next set. I've probably played this song, I don't know, like 3 times this summer. So let's get into the 4th time and probably not the last time. We still got about a month and a half. So from the album Euphrates River, the best version of this song. Summer Breeze, the main ingredient right here, right now on KMHD.

That was Patricia Barber from the album Companion. The beat goes on. Love that tune. Madone ahead of that. Beautiful song there called Turquoise. Then we heard from La Lome, a song called El Sueño. La Lome is playing with the Sacred Souls at McMiniman's Edgefield next week, or well, this week on Tuesday, August 11th, starting at 6 p.m. You can find out more information about that show at our website, kmhd.org. Navigate over to our live events tab. Ahead of that, we heard from Lonnie Liston Smith from the album Loveland that was floating through space and started that set off and the second hour here of Songs from Cloud Nine with my favorite summer tune of all, the main ingredient from the album Euphrates River. That's their version and literally the best version of Summer Breeze. Hope you enjoyed that set. All right, I'm Nicole D'Amato. You've been listening to Songs from Cloud Nine here on KMHD 89.1 FM, where we celebrate jazz without boundaries. Let's get back into the music here. We're going to pump it up a few notches because it's Sunday fun day and it feels like it's time. Les McCann and Eddie Harris, what a duo. Amazing duo from the Swiss Movement album, which is also a wonderful and amazing album. Let's get into You Got It In Your Soulness right here, right now on KMHD.

0: King Curtis from the Blow Man Blow album. That song is called Summer Dream. Wanda Jackson ahead of that with Funnel of Love. Then we heard from Francisco Washi. Chet Baker on the trumpet and the vocals there from the album Prince of Cool. That was There Will Never Be Another You, and started that set off with Les McCann and Eddie Harris. An amazing duo from the Swiss Movement album that was You Got It in Your Soulness. Hope you enjoyed that set.
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0: 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We appreciate you. Okay, we're going to get back into the music here with a little Jazz Without Boundaries, courtesy of Laura Nero and LaBelle. I feel like it is jazzy. It's a beautiful vocal track here, and it's very stripped down and beautiful song. I used to play this one kind of a lot when I had a vocal version of Songs from Cloud Nine, and it only aired on Saturday afternoon. So if you've been a long time listener of the show, you probably recognize this. You'd be like, oh yeah, I remember when she used to play that one. So let's get into, from Gonna Take a Miracle. What amazing, beautiful album. Here's Laura Nero and LaBelle with I Met Him on a Sunday, right here, right now on KMHD.

Bill Evans from the Bill Evans at Town Hall album. Oh, that song just really gets me. Just really right there, right in the heart. That was Who Can I Turn To When Nobody Needs Me. I started that set off with Lauren Nero and LaBelle. Beautiful version of I Met Him on a Sunday. Hope you enjoyed that set. I've got time for one more song here, but don't fret even a little because we've got Derek Smith coming up next. He's going to take you on a wonderful journey for the next 4 hours with a needle drop. So keep it dialed, KMHD. Going to close the show today with Chocolate Clay from their self-titled album. Let's get into Free, I'll Always Be. Hope you have a wonderful rest of your Sunday out there and take care. Bye.

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2: You are grooving to KMHD Gresham. This is DJ Derek, and it is time for the needle drop. Oh, here we go. Happy Sunday. Thank you, Nicole. Songs from Cloud 9, making it nice. Bill Evans got me right in the heart, too. Right in the solar plexus. I'm Derek. Got 4 hours of records to share with you. We're going to begin with a horn section made up of Floridians. Blue Mitchell out of Miami. Junior Cook also out of Florida, but recording in New York. Chick Corea on piano. Gene Taylor on the bass. Aloysius Foster on drums, which is fun to say. Aloysius. What a beautiful name. The thing to do. We're doing it. We're listening to jazz. That's the name of the album. The Thing to Do, recorded July 30th. The height of summer, just like we're experiencing now. Time to step lightly into this Sunday affair on KMHD and the needle drop with the great Blue Mitchell on the trumpet.

All clues lead to Latin rhythms. So says Inspector Bongo. I love it. That's the name of this one. Inspector Bongo. Jack Costanzo. And only in Portland, I believe this, only in Portland would I find this record at a yard sale on Garage Sale Day, Yard Sale Day in the Kenton neighborhood yesterday. So thanks again. This is from Some Skin, a modern harmonic bongo and percussion party. Yeah, an easy, like, Sunday afternoon kind of party. Inspector Bongo here on the Needle Drop. We heard the LeBron Brothers, Don't Be Afraid, from the album Brother. Early sounds from the great organist Larry Young. In 1962, he took us on a sojourn down Groove Street. That was a title cut. And we began the program on this beautiful Sunday with Blue Mitchell's Step Lightly. Well, let's keep it in the Latin bag, and we're going to honor and remember Luis Gasca, famed trumpeter out of Texas, but so obscure in the annals of history, he doesn't even have a Wikipedia page. But he played with so many legendary figures, including Mongo Santa Maria, whom we're going to hear him preaching on his trumpet with him. He also played with Tito Puente. In the world of rock and roll, Janis Joplin at Woodstock. He played with the Dead, he played with Santana, cut his own records. He passed away last week. If you want to know more about his story, I highly recommend soundsvisualradio.com. It was a beautiful interview that Portland's own Justin Meyer captured. Had to track him down in Mexico. Had to get somebody to give him a lift to where there was internet. That's tenacious. It's a beautiful talk about the power of music to transform a life that began in abject poverty. We're going to hear Luis Gasca's trumpet, the sound of Where We Are. We're listening to records together on KMHD. Rest in peace, Luis Gasca.

groove on the Needle Drop KMHD Jazz Radio. A little library music from the DeWolf Music Library Company. This is by S. Hasley. It's called Response. Response. My response is to get down. How about you? Happy Sunday. DeWolf Music Library and Background Sound Volume 1. The Background Sound. To getting down. We heard some Heavy Duty Hard Bop, Art Blakey, and the Jazz Messengers from the album Pisces, released only in Japan. Blue Ching. Zito Ri gave us Poema Rítmico Jo Malandro out of Brazil. And we began with Mongo Santa Maria, the great Luis Gasca on trumpet. We'll be remembering him throughout the program today. He passed away last week, aged 86. And really an underheard master of the trumpet. We heard Where We Are. All right, well, Where We Are is about to head to Manchester. This group appeared in 1971 on a talent show called New Faces, and one of the panelists was the legendary Tony Hatch. And Tony Hatch, if you know him, would go on to produce David Bowie, The Searchers, lots and lots of people, Roy Budd. And this group, Sweet Sensation, who were billed as the UK's answer to the Jackson 5. They were an 8-piece, they were short-lived. I found this record at the Kenton Garage Sale from 1975 on the Pi record label, the original pressing out of London. On a hot summer's day, it's time to get down with Sweet Sensation and Mr. Cool. And it goes like this.

legendary figures from the realm of down tempo here on KMHD Jazz Radio and the Needle Drop. It's Kruder and Dorfmeister, straight out of Vienna, Austria. From their lost album, sat in a tape for, I don't know, 30 years, 1995 is when they recorded it. It came out a few years back, maybe 20 years. This is called Morning, sampling Ella and Louie's version of Summertime. We heard the Solid Gold Orchestra with Tracks of Love. And out of Manchester, England, Sweet Sensation from 1975, their debut record, Sound of Mr. Cool. Now, hearing that sample of Summertime makes me want to hear one of the literally hundreds upon hundreds of versions. We're going to hear a very unique one. Summertime. No living is easy. Oh, before I say another word, let me remind you, if you like Kruder and Dorfmeister, if you're enjoying this groove, you're familiar with their work or not, they're coming to town. They're going to be at the Crystal Ballroom on September 27th, celebrating 30 years of their DJ Kicks project, I believe, playing it live. KMHD.org, under live events, you can find all the great happenings. And that's at the Crystal Ballroom, September 27th. All right, up next, Red Hot and Rhapsody, the Gershwin groove. A bunch of artists tackled the Gershwin songbook in the 1990s, updating it to the sounds of the times. So we're going to hear kind of a trip-hop version, more Chiba, but very jazzy too, because the legendary Hubert Laws will be sitting in on flute. So that's up next, and that's going to get us to 3 o'clock right here on listener-supported KMHD and the Needle Drop. I hope that your Sunday summertime living is oh so easy.

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1: 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My name's Derek, and I'm here Saturdays and Sundays to soundtrack your weekend afternoons, and it's all vinyl all the time, most of the time. So let's get into some more. That was Morcheeba and Hubert Laws, and a great collaboration from the Red Hot and Rhapsody, the Gershwin Groove compilation, their version of Summertime. All right, we're going to go to the first days of autumn, 1959. We head now to San Francisco, California, to the Blackhawks, September 24th, 1959. And a legendary live date that was captured, and thank goodness, for all posterity and prosperity. Shelly Mann and his men at the Blackhawk. 4 volumes. That's how good this date was. 2 dates, actually. And we're going to dive right into volume number 1. And it is a nice jazz waltz called Blue Daniel. Shelly Mann, the leader, of course, on drums. Joe Gordon blasting away so beautifully on trumpet. Richie Kamuka on the tenor. Vic Feldman on keys. And Monty Budwig on the bass. Let's go. Put your dancing shoes on, my friend. KMHD.

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Woo! That was a nice peppery number from the Dave Bailey Sextet. Dave Bailey, of course, on drums. Didn't cut a lot of records as a leader, but when he did, he made them count. From the album Bash from 1961. Curtis Fuller on trombone, Kenny Dorham on trumpet, what a band, Tommy Flanagan on piano, Ben Tucker on bass, Frank Haynes on tenor, and of course Mr. Bailey behind the kit, that one an Oscar for Oscar, a Kenny Dorham original. Kenny Clarke Trio, that was the sound of Americans in Europe, Volume 1, that was a compilation put out by Impulse Records back in the day, that one called Low Life, chronicling Americans performing in Europe. Shelly Mann and his men live at the Blackhawk in San Francisco began it with Blue Daniel, recorded in early autumn 1959. Well, my name's Derek. I'm selecting the sound Saturday and Sunday, and I've got a record in my hand that's pretty cool, and it comes to us care of our friends at Everyday Music down on Burnside. They are the latest spotlighted shop in our record store rundown series. This is a jazz dispensary, the Golden Hour, and it's capturing some of the amazing fusion being created, particularly on the Prestige label, in the 1970s. So we're going to kick it now with the great boss tenor himself, Gene Ammons, who has an immense sound on the tenor. This one called Cantaro, working here with famed producer David Axelrod. Again, this comes from our friends at Everyday Music. Check out the latest record store rundown and all of the great content at kmhd.org. 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

Hello there. Happy Sunday and a good afternoon to you. It's the Needle Drop here on KMHD, about 42 minutes past 3 on this 9th of August, 2026. We were just live. We were plugged in. Cal Jader plugging us into his Latin Jazz Current at Hermosa Beach at the Lighthouse. Recorded for the Sky record label, a label he co-founded. Get Out of My Way. And Italy preceding that, what a mover groover. Augusto Martelli's Love Loco Motor. The crazy motor that is love. Yeah. Gene Ammons began the set Cantaro from Jazz Dispensary, The Golden Hour, and that on loan to us from the excellent record store Everyday Music. Check out the record store rundown up live on our website. That's also how you join the rhythm section. If you're enjoying these Latin rhythms that are perfect, I think, perfect soundtrack for sunny summer days. Become a member of our rhythm section, which is an ongoing monthly deduction from your checking account or your credit card. So you lock in an amount, comes out every month, get yourself a nice thank you, become a part of the KMHD family. Donate now is where you do it, red button at kmhd.org. A lot of my interlude music provided today by the Kenton Garage Sale. I mentioned I picked this one up. It's a great compilation. Some Skin, a Modern Harmonic Bongo and Percussion Party. Yeah, that sounds like a good time. Herb Schoenbaum's Quintet Ipanema. This is Cinco Sin Titulo, and it's heading us towards the beautiful world of trumpeter Luis Gasca, who passed away earlier this week. Amazing trumpet stylings. We're going to hear from one of the few records he helmed as a leader, this one called Collage, and he's offering up an invitation to love, sending out love and respect to the great Luis Gasca, coming at you right now on listener-supported KMHD 89.1 FM.

going. I can't move tonight, so I will have to stay right here with you. Don't think it, you think I've got diet.

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gung, gung, gung, gung, gung, gung, gung, gung, gung, gung, gung, gung, gung, gung, gung, gung, gung, gung, gung, gung, gung, gung, gung, gung, gung, gung, gung, gung, gung, gung, gung, gung, gung, gung, gung, gung, gung, gung, gung, gung, gung, gung, gung, gung, gung, gung, gung, gung, gung, gung, gung, gung, gung, gung, gung, gung, gung, gung, gung, gung, gung, gung, gung, gung, gung, gung, 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

0: You're tuned to Portland's Jazz Radio, KMHD Gresham, celebrating jazz without boundaries. It's 4 o'clock, just passed, here on the Needle Drop, and other places as well. That was some leaping and loping in the hard bop fashion, care of leader Sonny Clark. Billy Higgins turning that drum kit into a symphony of rhythm. That was the Midnight Mambo. And we heard Ella, Ella and Duke, making it so nice in France in the summer of 66 with Jazz Samba. Shout out to the great Jerry Lee, who gave us that record, longtime host of the Swing Shift here on KMHD. Luis Gasca, Invitation to Love, began the set, remembering the trumpeter throughout the day who passed away last week at the age of 86. That was from his 1976 affair, Collage, Invitation to Love. And here's to that, here's the more love. And I'm loving the records we've been given by Everyday Music for the month of August. This is another one. Brand new sounds from Alpha Mist out of London. This is Who Are You? So you can mull over that one. I know I mull over it from time to time. And it's our runway into legendary sounds out of Bristol. Bristolian greatness. We're going to walk the blue lines with Massive Attack. And on the other side of that, we'll hear the famed Tom Scott cut that was sampled to make the foundation for Blue Lines and many other tracks. KMHD 89.1 FM. Happy Sunday to you, my friend.
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She told me, take an occupation or you lose your mind. Not a 9-to-5 lemon.

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1: Out of Russia. Nice little 45 for your listening enjoyment on this Sunday. Here on the Needle Drop, it's KMHG Jazz Radio. This is the Soul Surfers with Still. Maybe the way music can make a moment just suddenly crystallize. A still frame. I love it. Rare grooves before this. Library music out of France from 1978. Georges Granier and Ronaldo Seri's Malika's Moon. Originally on the Chicago 2000 label, Sweet Melody. Library music at its finest. Tom Scott and the LA Express did a little sneaking in the back. And the hour began with Massive Attack from 1990's masterpiece, Blue Lines, their debut title cut, featuring Tricky when he was part of the band. He's coming to town too. He'll be the Wonder on September 28th. All right, well, now we're going to hear from somebody you've never heard of probably, the Al Tanner Quintet. He was a fixture in the Bay Area. He recorded a record. We're going to roll it now. 1967. Happiness is taking care of natural business. Dig? What a title. It's the Al Tanner Quintet, live from San Francisco. The man with the plan on the 88 keys. This is called Bronson's Blues. Tanner never gave up hope. Later in his life, he talked about all of the 100 or so original charts he wanted to get recorded. Didn't happen. No commercial success, but Tanner found pure joy in the music that he created, and he once remarked, "I would say it's a spiritual thing. I find a lot of love for the piano and a love for music, and I try and express myself on the piano as I love it. Jazz is a spirit to me. There's a spiritual side of jazz, and there's a side of jazz where you're playing a whole lot of notes and you're trying to get so many notes in one bar. I like the feeling and the spirit and the groove. And if the music don't groove, the people don't move." Amen. Mr. Tanner died in Oakland in 09. I'm so glad to share his music with you right now. Shout out to Jazz Man Records in the UK, who reissued this Holy Grail. Let's get your Sunday blues in order. It's Al Tanner on the Needle Drop.

All right, it's 33 minutes past four, but it's always the blue hour when Stanley Turrentine brings this full-bodied sound to your ears. The three sounds providing rhythmic support. Blue hour. It's called I Want a Little Girl. Back-to-back bluesiness, we heard the Altaner Quintet. Happiness is taking care of natural business. Dig. Live date in the Bay, 1967, Bronson's Blues. Up next, Don Ellis. And it's the debut of a vibraphonist named Al Francis, who does beautiful work on this record. Charlie Persip begins it with some drumming, Ron Carter on bass, the mercurial Jackie Byard on piano, and Mr. Don Ellis, of course, the leader on trumpet. New ideas, and it's the sound of Uh-huh. Okay, Misty.

0: The one, the only.
1: Herbie Hancock on piano. Ron Carter on bass. Billy Cobham on drums. What a rhythm section. Turned into the needle drop. And the needle right now finding the groove on this CTI masterpiece, care of the leader, Milt Jackson on the vibes from the album Sunflower. Recorded in December of 72, dropped the following year. The Milt Jackson original, For Someone I Love. It feels like a love song, doesn't it? And that's what we said and heard preceding this. Don Ellis on the trumpet from his prestige date, New Ideas. Well, I just want to say to you. Thanks for hanging out. Listening to records with me all afternoon, 10 till 5. My name's Derek. If you're ever wondering what I'm playing, the playlist is live and up to date. I'm adding each record as it spins on the turntables. Coming up next, we're going to hear a vocalist out of Belgium. A record that dropped in 2011. I used to play it a lot. But I came across it today, and I want to share it with you, especially since we're hearing this love song. It's a beautiful song called The Flow. Think with the notion of not giving up even when things get tough. And that's next right here on Listener Supported KMHD. Melanie DeBiasio with The Flow to get us to 5 in the p.m.

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1: Well, the chimes indicate we've almost made it to 5 o'clock. You're listening to Good Grooves here on Portland's Jazz Radio, KMHD Gresham, celebrating jazz and all of its incarnations and across the globe. We were just in Belgium with the vocalist Melanie DeBiasia from her 2013 record No Deal, and that was The Flow. And I hope that your Sunday flow has been exemplary. I hope you're having a great day. We got Bonobo here from his album Animal Magic, Sleepy 7. Yeah. Hopefully you're not sleepy, but, you know, Sunday, weekend winding down. Start to get a little bit, maybe a little bit, thinking about the work week beginning. But let's not think about that. Let's think about how much fun it is to listen to records together. We've got another hour together here on The Needle Drop. We're going to ease into this hour with some nice down-tempo grooves. We're already doing it. Bonobo. Hey, Bonobo's coming to town. I'll get back to you on that. I'll look it up. I feel like I caught that in the weekly. On the other side of this, we're going to head to Brazil. Well, a tourist, though. Buzu Baju, making his way, the electronic producer from Europe, from the album Sata. We're going to hear Night over Manaus. Manaus is the capital and largest city in the state of Amazonas. And it definitely has a Brazilian feel that I think you'll enjoy. All right, let's keep on keeping on. One sweet record at a time. It's The Needle Drop on KMHD.